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1: Well, it's probably not a career high for Zara Larsson, but she just did get her very own smoothie from Air One. Have you heard of this place? It's in Los Angeles, and they have these crazy overpriced smoothies. It was like $21. That's what I saw on this post online. It looks really yummy, though. Very vibrant colors. And you know me, I love Zara Larsson. So I don't know. I guess if I was near this place, I might buy it just for Zara herself. All right, stay right here. Benson Boone and Fall Out Boy next.
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1: 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All right, Dracula, Tame Impala, Jenny.

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0: Now 93.3. All right, that is Olivia Dean for you right there. Hi, this is Natalia. Thanks so much for having us on. Hey, don't forget your chance to win $1,000. Easy money starts back tomorrow morning. We did it all day today. We do it between 9 a.m. and 5 p.m. Every hour is a new chance for you to get $1,000. Think about what you can do with $1,000. I mean, it's going to the gas station and the grocery store without some stress. It's knowing, hey, that bill that's really been bugging me, I can take care of that now. It's, hey, I got to pay my car registration and get new tires. This is where we want you to just win this money so it can help you out in any way possible. All right, tomorrow morning, 9 a.m. right here. Get that easy money. All right, Sam Smith and Taylor Swift next.
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0: The best variety from the 2000s to today, now 93.3. All right, that is Teddy Swims right there, who is currently out on his The Ugly Tour. And I saw on his IG story the other day, he was in the gym, he was working out, he was showing off his muscles. Love that. Good for you, Teddy. We see you. All right, coming up on the way, let's do some Taylor Swift and Bruno Mars next.
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1: Well, I finally got into the Gilded Age. Yeah, I started watching season one, but like watched a couple episodes, never went back. I went back this weekend. I'm completely hooked now. Why do I do this? It's good. It's Lumineers.

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1: All right. It is Natalia here with you. Thanks so much for having us on. And if you are listening to us on that free iHeartRadio app, can you do me a quick favor? Can you set us as that number one preset? That way, we will always be one tap away. Yeah, like, and even if you go from like using the app on your phone or maybe on your smart TV, like I do sometimes, we'll still be right there waiting for you. That way you don't miss out on when we do giveaways like cash. So yeah, hit the button that says add preset. All right, coming up on the way, Billie Eilish and Outkast next. Hold on.
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1: 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Well, you know, there was that story in the news that Ella Langley's show was canceled over some serious threats. Why do people do this sort of thing? Oh, it makes me sad. Especially for the people who wanted to see Ella perform. Hopefully they could either get a refund or redo the show. 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
1: Oh yeah, that's my girl Zara Larsson right there, Midnight Sun. Hey, by the way, if you missed any of her performance from the iHeartRadio Music Festival that happened a few weeks ago, it is streaming right now on Hulu and Disney Plus. I actually had some friends over not too long ago, and I put it on and just like had it as like the background concert of the like the vibe, right? It's so good. So go ahead and check it out and then know that it's not going to always be up there. So get to it before they take it down. All right, Benson Boone and Bruno Mars next.
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1: All right, so how can we help take away a little bit of stress for the holiday season? How about some money, right? Okay, $1,000. I'll tell you how to win in two songs. 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
1: You know, even though that song's called Dracula, it is very upbeat. I like it. Hi there, this is Natalia hanging out with you. All right, here's the deal. Tomorrow morning, we are going to give you many chances to win $1,000. That's right. Easy Money starts back 9 a.m. This is going to be your first hour of the day to win $1,000. This is, hey, we got to buy some presents for the holidays coming up. 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Let's get all the food, or maybe let's take care of some bills first so that the holidays aren't as crazy. $1,000 could be yours tomorrow. 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All right, coming up on the way, Wiz Khalifa, Charlie Puth, next.
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1: You know, recently Lola Young opened up about, you know, what she's been dealing with the last year and, you know, struggling with some certain addictions and stuff. But she says that she feels better than ever and she's doing really good. I love to hear that. This is Messy. Thanks for having us on.

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1: All right. Hey, did you know that you can send me song requests? Or you could say hello. You could send me a voice note. Hi there. This is Natalia hanging out with you late on this Tuesday, October 13th. All right. Here's the deal. If you open us up on the free iHeartRadio app, you can go ahead and tap that red microphone button and leave me a message. I would love to hear from you and definitely try to get a song on for you. So go ahead, send it through now. All right. Coming up on the way, Olivia Dean and Kings of Leon next.
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93.3, the best variety from 2K to today. Hey, it's Shannon O stepping in. So I know that a lot of people think that the day after the Super Bowl should be a holiday. Now they're saying that about this particular day. Find out what it is coming up in 6 minutes.

0: The best variety from 2K to today. 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I know people usually argue about this when it comes to the day after the Super Bowl, but now we're pulling Halloween into the picture. Hey, it's Shannon O. More than half of U.S. adults think that Halloween should be a national holiday and you should have off of work. Well, you do this year because it falls on a weekend. But any other year, they're saying we deserve to get a day off. Here's the kicker. The majority of Americans don't actually have plans for Halloween. They call it Adult-ween. And it's the perfect way to spend the night just staying inside instead of going out. So why do we need a holiday? We just want the extra day. We're getting greedy. And I support that.
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93.3. Hey, what's up? It's Shannon O. Justin Timberlake's son, Silas, is taking after his mom, Jessica Biel. Apparently, he's making a non-speaking cameo in the new Apple TV film, Matchbox the Movie, which is out right now. It actually premiered on October 9th. Jessica Biel's in it, but she said that her son is already interested in acting and music. He's even started DJing. So could we have

The best variety from 2K to today. Now 93.3. When have you ever heard of somebody saying, oh, making $1,000 is easy? Yeah, not too often. Hey, it's Shannon O, but I am here to tell you there's an easy way for you to snag that cash. It's on the way in the next 10 minutes.

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0: 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Hey, it's Shannon O. All you need to do is keep listening to the radio. And around 9 o'clock this morning, we're going to give you a keyword that you enter on our website, and you'll be in the running for that cash. Here's the thing. After you enter the keyword, you could get a call from our people, and that phone number may not be one that you recognize. So listen to Anna's tip for you and pick up.
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0: 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If you send me a request using our talkback mic, I'm going to get it on for you. Natasha, who do you want to listen to?
1: 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Anything Bruno Mars.
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Now 93.3, the best variety from 2K to today. The latest fashion trend is pickles. You think I'm kidding? There's actually a KFC in Netherlands that unveiled the new Gherkin bag, which is a designer-inspired handbag filled with actual pickles and pickle juice. No word on if they're going to come to the U.S., but it usually takes a couple weeks, couple months for their trends to get here, right?

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Hey, what's up? It's Shannon O. Thanks for making me part of your night. You know, Halloween's getting closer, and that means you need to make sure you have enough candy for those trick-or-treaters coming your way. But here's the thing. It's gone up in price by just how much you got that coming your way in 6 minutes.

0: The best variety from 2K to today. Now 93.3. More than 70%. That's how much candy has gone up within the past 5 years. Hard to believe. So you're spending a lot of money on your neighbor kids. Haley calling in. How much do you typically spend each year on trick-or-treat candy?
1: I think we buy like 8 of those bags from, like, you know, the huge ones, but we get it from Costco every year. It's easily about $100.
0: $100 out the door just like that. And chances are you're going to need to buy more because you're snacking beforehand, right?
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Now 93.3. My name is Shannon L. I hope you're enjoying your Wednesday so far. Rolling into Justin Bieber, who just posted a nice little look into his life as a dad, taking baby Jack to a petting zoo, it looks like. They were meeting kangaroos. They were meeting giraffes. Looked like a lot of fun.

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Are you in that midweek slump already and you're looking for something to watch on TV tonight? 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

0: The best variety from 2K to today. Now 93.3. I feel like me playing this is going to tickle a certain part of your brain. If you recognize that theme song, you grew up with me in the late 90s, early 2000s. Sabrina the Teenage Witch. The cast is actually reuniting for their 30th anniversary. How crazy is that? And they're going on tour telling some behind the scenes stories of the show and, you know, kind of just what it was like growing up and being on television. So Aunt Hilda, Aunt Zelda, Sabrina, Harvey, Libby, they're all going to be there. And they're going throughout the U.S., by the way. They're going to kick things off on Hallows Eve in Salem, or just outside of Salem. And then they're going to be heading to Detroit, Orlando, coming all over the place. But you can actually get your tickets now at SabrinaCastReunionLive.com.
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The best variety from 2K to today. 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Have you heard of this new trend? People bringing their own little mini pumpkins into coffee shops after they've hollowed them out and asking baristas to pour their pumpkin spice lattes directly into them. I think that we have lost the plot here.

0: Now 93.3. Hey, it's Shannon L. I love hanging out with you, getting to chat with you. I was just talking to Jennifer, who's up kind of late on a school night. You got to get up early for work tomorrow morning, but you don't seem to care, huh?
1: I know. Friday's my last day here anyway, so maybe I don't care.
0: Yeah, show up late to work tomorrow. Maybe show up just tired. What are they going to do, fire you? Well, thanks for spending your time with me.

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0: 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More than 60% of adults say that Halloween is the perfect night to stay in. That couldn't be farther from the truth for Gabe. What are your plans this year?
1: Going out and going to bars and doing bar crawls and dressing up and all the above.
0: Oh, you're going out. Okay, well, I hope that you have a fun time. Make sure to stay safe. What are your plans for Halloween?

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Hey, it's Shannon O. Turns out that more than a third of American fans do. 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What are your superstitions? 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

0: 93.3, the best variety from 2K to today. 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Hey, it's Shannon L. Kristen, you believe that you are one of those people, huh?
1: Well, I have a superstition with these games, and I bought a pair of yellow pants like 3 weeks ago, and they had not lost since I've been wearing the yellow pants.
0: So even if you're not superstitious, it's just the correlating fact that they haven't lost, so you keep wearing them just in case.
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I've got some good news for you if you are planning on hitting up the gym later on today. Turns out that chocolate may be the key to better exercise. 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
1: Hey, it's Shannon O.
0: The other day, my niece ran up to me. She had a great day at school. Auntie Shan, I went on a field trip. I asked her where, and when she told me, I'm like, I didn't even know that they did this, because I went to museums growing up for field trips. Not here. I'll let you know where it was coming up in 6 minutes.

Now 93.3. Do you have a built-in lunch break at work? Hey, it's Shannon O. Turns out that 54% of people skip lunch entirely at least once a week. Could never be me.

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We're making it rain up in here. And all you need to do is listen to the radio. Hey, it's Shannon O. Your chance at winning $1,000. I'll tell you how to do it coming up in the next 10.

0: 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Now 93.3. $1,000 is on the line. Hey, it's Shannon O. Yeah, that's what you could win by listening to our station. You got 9 chances every single weekday, and your next one is coming up at 9 o'clock this morning when you hear that keyword. 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Rachel, what would you do with that money if you won?
1: I am buying a new computer because my computer, you have to like bang on it a little bit for it to boot up. It's pretty old.
0: I got one of those too. Well, I hope you win, Rachel. First chance, 9 o'clock this morning.
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0: 93.3, the best variety from 2K to today. Ella Lainley having a little bit of a scary start to the weekend. Last Friday, had to cancel her show because of a security threat. She said, listen, I'm in charge of 15,000 people tonight. I will not take any chances. I thought that was kind of cool of her.
1: I'm going under in this time. I fear there's no one to save me.

0: 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Now 93.3. Hey, it's Shannon O. Hope you're having a great night so far. Anytime you have a song that you want to hear, hit me up. Use that talkback mic and make your request there. This one came in from Carrie.
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93.3. Which state spends the most amount of money on trick-or-treat candy? Hey, it's Shannon O. I wonder if it's us. I'll let you know coming up in 6 minutes.

0: 93.3, the best variety from 2K to today. I think I told you this earlier in the night, but Halloween candy has gone up 71% in the past 5 years, which means we're spending a lot of money on our neighborhood kids. Hey, my name is Shannon O. The state that spends the most money on candy for trick-or-treaters, though, is Maryland, $67.95. Or you could be spending more on things that aren't candy, like pets. Danny, what is this about your daughter walking home with a new pet?
1: All of a sudden, our oldest comes over and she's got a fish in her hand. And they've got this giant bin, like a huge Rubbermaid bin filled with goldfish. Now we don't go down that street anymore.
0: Yeah, no kidding. That's like every parent's worst nightmare. What's the craziest thing you've gotten for trick-or-treaters? And it's not candy. Let me know using the talkback mic.
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0: 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What song do you want to hear? 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

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Desperate times call for desperate measures, and that's exactly what people are saying when it comes to owning a home. Now, a lot of people are even considering doing this. It's on the way in the next 10 minutes.

0: 93.3. Hey, it's Shannon O. Hope you're having a great night so far. If you are in the market for a new home, you know, cost is just crazy right now. And still, it has been for quite a few years. Well, 71% of Americans would consider co-buying a home with a friend, sibling, parent, somebody that they are not married to. Freddie, you said that's a no-go for you, huh?
1: A strong no on buying that with somebody else. It's not worth it because if something happens, one person owns it, go ahead, take it.
0: I agree with you. I feel like you need to at least have a contract. But it's interesting, though, too, because still 60% of Americans say that buying a home with someone is as serious of a commitment as marriage. So why we're not doing that with romantic partners is just baffling to me.
2: Now that summer vacations are over.
3: Don't make me pull this car over.
2: And the holiday season is right around the corner.
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Now 93.3. They just dropped the movie posters for it. Ariana Grande going to be in the new Meet the Parents movie coming out on Thanksgiving called Fokker In-Law. I feel like this is going to be good. November 25th, Ben Stiller, Robert De Niro. They're back at it too.

0: crazy I've got.
1: Now 93.3, the best variety from 2K to today. My name is Shannon Owen. That's wrapping it up for me tonight. I hope you enjoy the rest of your Wednesday. Just a little reminder, set that alarm for 9 o'clock this morning. Your next chance to win $1,000.

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1: You got a nice paycheck. It's a nice paycheck. It's very good. It's not like crazy whatever money or something. It's
2: all right, a movie. I'll do it.
1: It's a movie and it requires an intimate scene. All of us are going to see it. The entire world's going to see it. You're going to get a nice paycheck. It's not like $50 million, whatever, but it's a good paycheck. Would you do that intimate scene, Brian?
2: Probably, yes. Yeah? Yeah, I'm in.
1: Would you do it, Jill?
3: I'd have to talk to Jeff first, and I want to make sure there's an intimacy coordinator on set, and then I would most likely do it.
1: Okay. I don't know what the coordinator is, but okay.
3: They have to have them now.
1: Do they really?
3: To make sure.
1: They hold things or something? Or what do they do?
3: No, to make sure it's like respectable for everybody or respectful for everyone. Is respectable a word?
1: Yes.
2: Yeah.
3: Oh, okay. Thank 100%, goodness.
1: Yes.
3: Okay. But yeah, they just make sure there's no funny business going on.
1: No funny business going on. Okay. Mm-hmm. It's an intimate scene, but no funny business going on. All right. John, what about you? Would
2: no
1: you
2: question.
1: Do it?
2: No, absolutely.
1: Yeah.
2: Yeah.
1: Okay.
3: Val?
1: I don't know. I don't know. It's the things, like, who am I doing it with?
2: That's a good question.
1: That's a good question.
2: John Camucci.
1: Yeah. 100% I'm in. This is pro bono, as they say. I'll do it for free. Oh, wow.

0: 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He's our boss, our overlord, El Jefe. He's a wonderful man. And he listens to our show, and we appreciate that. 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He gets, like, alerts when people make us the number one preset. So I find it fun to, like, flood his email inbox.
1: Bing, get alert, bing, get alert, bing, bing, bing, bing, bing, bing, bing, bing.
0: So know that, you know, every time a bell rings, an angel gets her wings. But every time a preset happens, John Peek gets an email in his inbox.
2: Same thing.
0: Yeah. So please do that.

0: and they have something to share.
1: Hey, this is Benson Boone.
2: This is Lady Gaga.
3: What's up? It's Olivia Rodrigo.
0: You hear them here. 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

0: Now 93.3, it is Valentine in the morning. Hi, Amy.
1: Hi, how are you?
0: Good, how are you doing?
1: I'm good.
0: All right. I love that. What's going on? Why are you calling in today? What's up?
1: So I'm calling because I remember, this sounds really weird, I apologize. I remember as a kid listening to the radio, and there was a DJ named Sean Valentine. And I was wondering if you happened to be the same DJ.
0: And what radio station was he on? Do you remember?
1: I think it was KGR or something.
0: No. Like that. I mean, who you're referencing is this crazy dude. maybe not. I shouldn't say that. You're referencing some other guy that had a similar name. He called himself Sean Valentine, but he spelled it S-H-A-W-N or something. He did radio for like a little bit. He was like a weekend psychic or something.
2: Whoa.
0: You know?
2: Who came first? You or him?
0: Oh, me. He just copied my name.
2: Oh.
0: Yeah, I was way before him. Yeah.
3: Hate that guy.
0: Yeah, I don't hate the guy. I don't know the guy.
1: I just remember it from when I was younger, and I was like, it would be so cool if it was the same person, because I was younger, and it was...
0: Well, how old are you, by the way?
1: I'm older now.
0: Well, okay, how old were you when we started the call?
1: I was like in middle school.
0: Right.
1: My kids listen to you guys now. They've listened to you forever. My younger son is in the military and still listens to you via the app.
0: Oh, that is awesome. Where is he stationed?
1: He's in Bremerton.
0: Oh, wow. What's he do?
1: He's in the Navy on a submarine.
0: Oh, my God. They didn't get us down below. They do. They have Wi-Fi and everything now. It's crazy.
4: Really?
0: Yeah.
2: That's amazing.
0: I think so. Does he send you email and stuff?
1: They have internet. They don't have it all the time, but they have it quite often.
0: Yeah, when they come up, they do a dump.
4: Wow.
0: Mm-hmm. Yeah.
2: Huh.
4: And he's listening to us? Shouldn't he be focusing on...
0: Live to the USS under the water submarine. This show's for you. You know what? Let's do something sweet for your son right now. Guys, if you know it, join in. This is for... your son, his first name, Amy, is what?
1: James.
0: James, the song that every submariner wants to hear.

0: yellow submarine. 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
0: And our friends are all aboard. Many more of them. They live next door.
2: I thought you were going to sing Under the Sea from The Little Mermaid.
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0: in the Navy. You can sail the seven seas in the Navy. You can wind up on your knees. In the, I don't know the lyrics.
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0: Sorry. Well, do you think he's listening right now, Amy? 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

0: Now, 93.3, the best variety from 2K to today. John, what's trending music?
1: So Lance Bass is going viral right now. He was in an interview talking about his NSYNC days, and he was kind of surprising everyone by admitting that during those NSYNC days, he made a per diem of about $35 a day.
0: Yeah, they said they made no money, right?
1: Yeah, he literally made no money. I think he said something similar on our show once.
0: That was like the Lou Pearlman days, and they had problems with him and stuff?
1: Yeah, he was saying everyone always assumes that like NSYNC must have been loaded, and he said, no, we really weren't. He said after years of number one albums, his very first check that came from NSYNC was for $10,000. After years
0: Good
1: of
0: God.
1: Number one albums.
2: Oh, man.
1: And he says to this day, they get some residuals,
0: sure,
1: but it's
0: really
1: not as much as you'd think.
0: Interesting.
1: Crazy days. I'm John Camucci. This was trending in music.
0: But he's rich now, right?
1: He said he's doing well now.
0: Oh, okay.
1: But it's not really from the NSYNC stuff, per se.
0: No, really?
1: Yeah. Fascinating.
0: Where'd all that money go?

0: Now in 93.3, this is Valentine the Morning.
1: We're going to do some topic tingles. You get three topics presented to you. You decide which one you want to talk about. Three topics, which one tingles you? Jill.
2: Whose text messages would you never want released? Like, I would never want anybody to see my text messages with my friend Joey. That is the one text thread in my phone that I never want to get out.
1: I would say my friend Sean. That's me.
3: He texts himself.
2: You're texting yourself.
1: Any text with me, I don't want out. You don't text yourself, by the way?
2: Never.
1: You've never texted yourself?
2: I'm lying. I do text myself in the morning when I'm thinking of Battle of the Sexes questions.
1: Yeah.
2: Yeah. That's the only time.
1: But I also text like, how you doing?
2: Oh, that's so sad.
1: Not really.
2: No?
1: I like to check in with myself. It's a mental health check-in. Then I write back, I'm doing okay. How are you?
2: Oh.
1: And then I write back to myself again. And I send myself a gift, and my other self sends me a gift. And
2: oh, okay.
1: Fine. So text messages you'd never want to get out. Mm-hmm. Who in your life, whose text would you never want to get out?
2: Yes. John. Mm-hmm.
3: Okay, who's the weirdest guy you know? There's a dude that goes to my grocery store. He always shops barefoot. And every time I struck up a conversation with him, he's always telling me about some weird stuff. Like, he's got chickens in his backyard that he gets his eggs from, yet he's still buying eggs at the grocery store. Mm. And it's like, one of these things individually wouldn't be bad, but the collection of them every time.
1: All together.
3: Weird guy.
1: Yeah. Mm.
3: Love him, but weird guy.
1: When is the last time in a group setting, you peed your pants?
2: Okay.
1: Jill recently admitted, for no reason, she tinkled herself on Silver Bullet.
2: They had to shut down my row.
3: Oh, no.
1: Oh, my God. It's like when the kid poops in the pool, you have to empty out the pool.
2: It was, it wasn't a lot.
1: You wet the seat?
2: But it wasn't a little.
3: You were so scared of that.
2: I think it was just the force. I had to go already. Like, it was just, it was something. But I had my friend Sarah, and who else was with us? Zach. Sarah and Zach were with me, and we got off, and I was like, you guys, I just peed on Silver Bullet. And they have not let me live it down.
3: So how did Silver Bullet shut down your row, though? Like, how did they catch you? They saw you?
2: So I told them.
1: Oh, why would you do that? God.
3: That's the right thing to do.
1: No, it's not.
2: You know,
1: no,
2: that's so nice. Because someone sits in it.
3: Yeah.
2: No
3: someone
2: way.
3: Behind you.
2: It goes
3: some
2: upside
3: kid
2: down.
3: Sits in it.
2: Yeah, no. I had
1: how
2: to tell them.
1: How much did you pee?
2: It wasn't a lot. But it was
1: enough that there was visible leftover liquid that could be wiped up?
2: Yes. Yes.
1: That's not pee. You urinated all over the Silver Bullet.
2: No. It wasn't like a puddle.
1: It seems like a puddle, like it could fall on their head.
3: So what did you say?
2: I just said, I am so sorry. This is so embarrassing. I just peed a little bit in my seat.
1: And
2: the lady was like, oh, okay. Thank you. And then I went straight back to the hotel after that.
1: You didn't offer to clean it up yourself?
2: I had nothing to clean it with.
1: You could have asked them if they had some cleaning supplies or something. I don't know. Do you have any?
4: I think you did all you could at that point. I told them.
1: And you move on.
3: Immediately
4: that's
3: leave.
4: Really nice. I don't know
3: and
4: if I can say it.
2: Really?
4: I don't know, man.
1: I don't know. If it was a huge puddle or something like that, maybe I'd say
3: then
1: something.
3: You have to.
1: If it's just minor wetness, like just a little mark, I'm moving on.
3: That just comes with being in public. Like sometimes you sit in some places.
2: Ooh, they
1: I know. That's why I'd want to get out of there.
2: Well, I did.
1: You know?
3: Wow.
2: It was bad.
1: And why don't one of your friends take the shot for you? Like, Joey or Sarah's be like, oh, I peed. Oh, it was me. And you take the shirt, wrap it around your waist, and get out of there.
2: Not these friends.
3: I'd like to think I'm a pretty good friend. I wouldn't.
1: You wouldn't take a pee shot
3: I wouldn't
1: for
3: take
1: her?
3: The pee blame.
2: They were dying.
3: That's crazy.
1: Okay, real quick then. So the last time you peed in public, in a public setting, you wet yourself. Okay, and Jill's?
3: I forgot. We had other topics.
1: Well, it seems so strange. Yours was?
2: Whose text messages would you not want released?
3: John? Who's the weirdest guy or now girl that you know?
1: Who's the weirdest guy or girl you know and why? Reach out 31043 31043.
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1: Okay, let's reset our topic tingles here on Valentine in the morning. If any of these topics tingle you, text us at 31043. You've got, whose text messages would you never want released? Somebody you're talking to, you don't want anybody to see those texts. Our next topic tingle, who's the weirdest person you know? And then, when was the last time you peed your pants? Text us at 31043.
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2: Whose text messages would you never want leaked? Who are you texting that you never want anybody to see? Weirdest person you know? And when was the last time you peed your pants?
1: In public, general area, something or other. You had a story with that.
2: Yeah.
1: I guess I wouldn't want my text with Craig Pilo to leak.
3: Good call.
1: Which, by the way, is nothing to do with me. Right. It's just he says dumb stuff.
2: Yeah. Yes.
1: You know, and if that leaked or he sends videos, I'm like, dude, you can't say that. He's one of those people that just say whatever or something like that.
2: Mm-hmm.
1: I probably shouldn't be saying his full name on the air or anything like that.
3: I've eavesdropped on some of your, you know, FaceTimes with
1: sure,
3: him.
1: Sure, yeah, yeah.
3: And he is a filthy man.
2: Yeah. That's putting it nicely.
1: Yeah. Oh, my God, guys. This is my high school friend. No, I can say this.
3: Love him. He's a bro.
1: Okay, thank you. Sarah, good morning. How are you doing today?
4: I'm good. How are you guys?
1: We're doing all right. I understand that you had a pee-pee in the pants situation recently.
4: Yeah, so it wasn't me. It was actually a friend of ours that we went to. It was my husband's birthday, and you can rent a boat, and you can drive it around the harbor.
2: Oh, yeah.
4: And you're stuck on that boat for about an hour and a half, 2 hours. And I guess she couldn't wait, and she went. But she didn't say anything. She sat there the whole time until it was time to get up, and we docked, and she wouldn't get up. And she said it was because she peed. So I had to run to one of the shops and get her a sweater to tie around her waist.
1: Oh, no. So she admitted that she had kind of peed her pants a little bit there, but didn't want to admit that until everybody docked.
4: Yeah, everybody got off the boat, and then she finally said something to me.
1: So she did it privately. She didn't go, guys, y'all get off. I peed my pants. She was looking for her sister to help her out.
4: She was mortified.
1: Oh, the poor thing. I will never forget, and I've told the story on the air before. Maybe you've heard it, maybe you hadn't. My time at Mrs. O'Sullivan's house when I was a small child and I peed my pants. That stuff stays with you. I mean, I was like 8 and she was 38 or whatever, you know. But you never forget it, man.
2: Yeah.
1: And, you know, I got up from the table. I peed my pants. I couldn't hold it. I was afraid to ask where the bathroom was. For some reason, as a kid, you're afraid to ask where the bathroom is. And I peed my pants. And then Mrs. O'Sullivan looks down and goes, Sean, do you need to use the bathroom? Like, not anymore. Aww. You know, what am I going to do?
4: Well, Jill, as you get older, it gets worse. After you have babies, it gets worse.
2: Oh.
1: Poor Jill.
2: Yeah.
3: And also, it's pretty bad on those Duffy boats.
1: Open up my heart.
3: Like, so many people have that same experience. That's not the first pee your pants on a Duffy boat that I've heard of.
1: Really?
3: Because a lot of the time, people will bring, like, champagne or whatever on those boats.
1: Oh, you're out
3: there, stuck on one of them for 2 hours. And if you have a very small bladder, what are you going to do?
1: You drink the bottle.
4: Yeah, and we were drinking.
3: Yeah.
1: Don't you guys bring, like, an emergency little Gatorade bottle or something with you? The old backpack? I guess it's tough.
3: Yeah, and there's no privacy on those boats.
2: Right.
1: A guy, if he had to,
3: he's going up the side.
1: Yeah, but you can't stand on a Duffy boat.
3: In the harbor when there's tons of people everywhere.
1: You'd have to.
5: I was talking about a Gatorade bottle.
1: Yeah, but if you were doing it over the side, you have to position yourself with a bunch of bros or something, or you're leaning over, look, a fish. And you got to do something. You can't just stand there and go, wee, you know?
4: Mm-hmm.
1: I feel bad for ladies because, I mean, my God, guys, we've grown up with that ability. Side of the road, long trips.
3: Pretty great.
1: It's the best thing we got going.
3: Yeah.
5: I don't envy much about being a man, but that is one thing I would like, I'd love that.
3: It's top three.
1: There's an attachment you can get.
5: I know.
4: Oh, God.
5: We've talked about it before on the show.
1: Okay, I just made that up.
5: Oh.
1: The fact that there is and that you know about it.
5: We talked about it here.
1: I did not send you anything.
3: You did it because
1: listen,
3: it was
1: I don't know what's going on, Sarah.
3: Often I run out of the studio to pee.
1: That was a male catheter type thing or something like that. I'm just saying, I joked there's an attachment a woman can get that then gives her the appendage that she could do that.
5: The she-we.
1: There is something?
5: Yes.
1: All right.
4: Pretty sure there really is something.
1: Sarah, don't you start this up.
5: You can get it on Amazon.
1: Oh my God.
3: Get one, Jill.
5: Yeah. I should.
1: You should get one. So.
5: You put this on here.
3: Oh wow.
1: Guys, no, it's radio. Nobody needs, what are we doing? Don't put it on over there.
3: It's worth a look.
1: All right. Hey, Sarah, thanks for calling. I appreciate you, okay?
4: Of course. Have a great day.
1: You too, love.
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0: The best variety from 2K to today. Now 93.3, it is Valentine in the morning. We've got text coming in here, 31043.
1: It's our topic tingles. Which topic tingles you? And a lot of people texting about which text group or text message you would not want exposed to the world. This text says, my bestie work friend, Elena. Any of those texts getting out would be disastrous. Sorry, guys.
0: No, it's all right. It's all right. It's all right. Disastrous.
1: Disastrous is a hard word.
0: It's a tough word.
1: It is.
0: You know? You don't beat yourself up about it.
1: Okay. Thank you.
0: You're great.
1: My...
0: Oh, no. Oh, no.
2: My.
0: Oh, no. We might need a new co-host, guys. What's happening here right before our eyes?
1: Just try. Just try.
0: Would it be disastrous?
1: It would be disastrous.
0: Any other texts you want to read, or you want to just move on?
1: Just move on.
0: All right. Well, text us 31043.

0: Now 93.3, it is Valentine in the morning.
1: Hey, anonymous, and I get it. I understand why you want to be anonymous, because I'm thinking too. It's a good idea. Anonymous in the morning.
2: It's too late for you. No, everyone knows
1: it. No, I'm anonymous too. So your text, what's going on?
3: So we don't really have the opportunity to talk like much in the office because it's always so busy and there's not ever like a quiet space to like talk. Somebody's always around. So we have a text chat group where, we share some not so nice.
1: You've got some smack going down in your chat group or something?
3: Yeah, and also, if we were ever to not, one of us, like, not work.
1: You're cutting it out. So if one of you wasn't working there, is the directive to destroy the group chat or something?
3: No, we could make a great book out of it.
1: Oh. It's hilarious. Well, you got to write that as anonymous though, too, right?
3: Yeah, the office anonymous.
1: The office anonymous, yeah. Okay. Who's the number one target? Is it your boss or a coworker that you guys talk about?
3: It's mainly one of the coworkers, but it's everything. It's everything and everyone usually can be a target. I mean, we have clients and stuff too that are targets.
1: Who do you think, if you listen to our show for a little bit of time and stuff like that, and maybe you know iHeart, who do you think we gossip about the most, if you had to take a guess?
3: I had to take a guess?
1: Yeah, any name.
3: Ryan Seacrest.
2: Yeah.
1: That's up there. That's up there. Yeah, that's not bad.
2: Pretty good.
1: That's not bad. The olive farms and stuff. Yeah. You know, but.
3: Michael Jackson.
4: Michael Jackson.
1: Michael Jackson.
5: Yeah. Hi. I saw that picture of Ryan Seacrest too with his shirt off and he was working out and he rode his bike. I saw him on a motorboat with his bikes and he rode the speedboat to an island, a private island. Did you see that? His shirt was off, and you saw all his woohoos. They were popping. They were popping all right. Whoa, yeah, popping off.
1: Thank you, Michael. Thanks, Anonymous. Thanks for calling in, okay?
3: All right, thank you.
1: You have a great day. We're going to send you a new phone.
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0: Now 93.3, it is Valentine in the morning. Jill has got the entertainment headlines.
1: There is a Jimmy Stewart biopic coming out, and he's being played by KJ Apa, probably best known from Riverdale. And Jimmy Stewart's daughter, Kelly, is praising KJ Apa, saying that his performance is eerie and remarkably authentic. She said he successfully captured her dad without resorting to an impersonation.
0: Isn't there someone in our life that does a Jimmy Stewart impression or
2: Kevin.
0: Something like that?
2: Kevin Miller.
0: Kevin used to be able to do it? Mm-hmm. Oh, we should call him up. That was so much fun.
1: He was good at that.
0: Jimmy Stewart. Every time a bell rings, an angel gets their wings. Mm-hmm. Yeah. That's not me. It must have been him. Yeah.
1: And actress Amanda Seyfried, she's in Mean Girls and Mamma Mia, most recently The Housemaid. She says that she actually rejected a TV project because it required a lot of intimate scenes. And she said she's no longer comfortable with on-screen intimacy. She said she passed on a show where she would have to be doing that all the time. And she said motherhood helped her set boundaries. And she said she doesn't want to deal with being naked with a stranger. I'm Jill with Entertainment Headlines.

0: The best variety from 2K to today. Now 93.3, it is Valentine in the morning. What are you laughing at over there? What's going on?
1: Sometimes I have to like give Valentine some papers and we get tangled up sometimes. I was like under his arm and right in the nape of his neck.
0: Canoodling. The man was canoodling with me as he's handing me papers for the Battle of the Sexes. I'm like, what are you doing under there?
1: I'm so sorry. We just got
0: And then he's gone under the hood. I'm like, what are you doing under the hood? I'm trying to adjust the microphone. I'm opening the microphone. His head is beneath my arm coming under. It's the weirdest game of radio twister you've ever seen.
2: Going above and beyond.
0: No, he was going below. And that was beyond. He was going below and beyond. Get out of there. All right, later on this hour, what's something you never learned how to do because somebody always does it for you? I'll be honest, I don't know how to drive a stick shift.
2: Really? Oh.
3: Yeah. I'll teach you.
0: Yeah, that's right. I don't think they're not making them anymore.
3: It's rare, but they are.
0: Yeah, you have to ask for them now, right?
3: Yeah, literally.
0: Yeah. So I could figure it out probably, and I've done it once or twice, but I just never had the occasion. Mm-hmm. So I don't know if I ever get a farm and a manual tractor or something.
2: Can't.
0: What am I going to do?
1: I know.
2: This is going to seem very silly, but I never learned how to use a grill and barbecue food. I've always had someone do it for me.
0: Right.
2: Like steak, chicken, whatever. Like, I don't know. I'm sure it's very easy. But I've never done it.
0: It's not that easy, little lady. We're grill masters, okay? I mean, indirect heat, direct sear. Come on, lady. Like, it's easy to make a hot dog. Come on. So you just never did it, right?
2: I've never used a grill.
0: You should try it.
2: I know. But everybody does it for me.
0: You're like, why would I cook for myself if people cook for me?
2: Like, you do my brats. My husband does my steaks. My dad
0: does
2: my chicken.
3: Comes over to do your brats.
0: What are you talking
2: in
0: about?
2: In the past,
0: I've done your brats.
2: My brats.
1: He's the brat master.
2: He is.
0: I am a bit of a brat master. Brats are hard to screw up, to be fair. You know, very good, too. All right, it is the Battle of the Sexes. Reps in the men. His name is Tommy. Works as a warehouse manager and enjoys golfing. Tommy, what's up, buddy?
4: Tommy! Hey, good morning, everybody.
0: Tommy, you've been working at the warehouse a long time?
4: For about like 3 years, 3 to 5 years.
0: I feel like I've talked to you before. Didn't you used to work down the docks too?
4: Nah, never at the docks.
0: All right, wrong guy, sorry.
2: Representing the ladies, her name is Yami. She works as a nurse and enjoys going to the movies. Let's hear it for Yami.
0: Yami!
5: Hi, good morning.
0: Good morning, Yami. Here's how it works, Yami. I'm going to ask you a few questions, Tommy. Jill's going to ask you the questions. Best out of three wins. If we're still tied, the end of regulation, we go to a not-so-tough tiebreaker question. We're going to start with the ladies. Playing along the card today, getting ready for school or work. Thanks for doing that. Let's see how you do. Yami, what team does Patrick Mahomes play for?
5: Oh, like a Seahawks?
0: No, he plays for the Kansas City Chiefs.
2: Tommy, America's Sweethearts is a show on Netflix about what team?
4: I don't know. The Cowboys?
1: Would you take that?
2: No. I mean, you want to be a little more specific?
4: The Dallas Cheerleaders.
1: Okay.
2: We'll take it.
1: Didn't someone on the show date a Dallas Cowboys cheerleader? John, was that you?
3: No.
1: Jill?
3: Sorry to
2: say. Was it me?
1: Oh, it was Valentine.
2: What?
0: I don't think that's like a badge you're supposed to wear on the radio. No, it is not the coolest thing about me. Do you think that Shannon says, I used to date a radio personnel? I don't think she ever mentions it. No, dude, she definitely does.
2: Might.
0: I really don't think she does. All right, current score is 1-0, guys. Yami, what band that's hits like I'm a Believer and All Star?
5: Can't think of it. Sorry.
0: Smash Mouth.
2: Tommy, what band has hits like She Will Be Loved and Moves Like Jagger?
4: Maroon 5.
2: Yes.
0: God, there's so much fun with the Tommy, the Yami, the Yami, the Tommy. It's so much fun. I love the names. Anyway, guys win. Nice job, Tommy. You got it, Tommy. Battle of the Sexes Championship Certificate. Post it on socials. The hashtag Valentine in the morning. You share that on Friday, okay?
4: Yes, will do. Thank you so much, guys.
0: All right, Yami, as you exit the stage, this moment is entirely yours. You take it away.
5: I had so much fun playing, and shout out to my daughter, Brianna, who's on her way to school.
0: Is she in the car right now, Brianna?
5: With dad.
0: With
5: I actually have my son in the car, so I have two kids on the way to school. I'm only taking my son.
0: Got it. What's your son's name?
5: Brayden.
0: Brayden, what's up, buddy?
2: Brayden.
0: And then, hey, buddy. And then Brianna's in the other car.
6: Hi. Sophia.
0: Brianna.
2: Hi. Have a good day.
0: You guys have a great day at school. Thanks for listening.
5: Bye-bye.
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2: What's something you never learned to do because somebody always does it for you? Margie said, tie my shoes. Christine said, I have no idea how to pay for my car insurance. And then Carol said, anything car related. My husband is a mechanic, or it goes to the dealer.
0: Hey, Alexis.
3: Hi, good morning.
0: Hey, Alexis, good morning to you.
3: Good morning.
0: What's something you never learned how to do because somebody always does it for you?
3: Laundry, believe it or not.
0: Really?
3: Yep, I'm 28 and do not know how to do laundry still.
0: God, I do my own. And I'm married 28 years.
3: I honestly think you just throw it all in there. And I tried it once and it started shaking. So I stopped.
0: It started shaking?
3: I think it was too full.
0: Well, yeah, but to be fair, I made that mistake of throwing it all in. I got this white polo from TCU. And now it's more of a light purple because I washed it with the other purple clothes from my son's college. I'm like, whoops. So I'm not a genius about it, but I have a lot of dark clothes anyway, so it's pretty forgiving with those.
3: Yeah, I mean, it just makes me feel better. My 31-year-old brother doesn't know how to do it either.
0: Oh, wow. Who's doing all the laundry at your house?
3: My mom. She's amazing. I think she doesn't want me to break it either.
2: Do you have to fold it? Fold your stuff too? Or does she do it?
3: She does it too.
0: Oh my God, your mom's doing a fluff and fold?
2: Whoa.
0: So your mom washes it, she dries it, folds it. Does she deliver it to your room?
3: She does. She puts it on my bed and on hangers.
0: Alexis,
2: that's so
0: come
2: nice.
0: On. How old are you, Alexis?
3: 28.
0: And your brother's 33?
3: 31.
0: And you guys both live at home and mom does all this?
3: Yes.
0: Your mom does not want you to move out. She loves you so much. She's doing your laundry.
2: That's so
0: What
2: nice.
0: Time does she have dinner on the table for you?
3: Right after work. I get very spoiled too with that.
4: Never move out.
0: You're living your best life.
2: That's like a hotel.
0: 100%.
2: Wow.
3: I'm here last, yes.
0: Does she clean your bathroom for you? Alexis?
3: I'm
0: oh my. Does she do a little thing with the toilet paper like fancy hotels, make a little triangle on it?
3: She does a lot and helps clean my room too. So I think I need to be an adult a little bit more.
0: Yeah, I think you need to pitch in a bit. How much do you pay for rent?
5: Alexis!
0: Oh my God, you have the best life ever!
2: Take advantage while you can.
0: She is. She's taking advantage very well. All right,
3: it's
0: Alexis.
3: It's so easy out there.
0: Yeah. No, it's tough out there. Tell your mom thank you because I'm pretty darn sure this cell phone is on her plan. And thanks for calling in.
3: All right, thank you for having me.
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0: Now, 93.3, the best variety from 2K to today. Stephanie, you've been a hold. I do not want to be rude, so you're the last caller in this. What's something you never learned how to do?
1: Drive. I am 36 years old, and I don't know how to drive.
0: Oh.
1: Mom of three kids, have a job, and yeah, I don't drive.
0: You don't drive. How do you move the kids around? What do you do?
1: My husband. I have a personal chauffeur.
2: Oh, wow.
0: Do you sit in the back seat or the front seat?
1: Oh, the front seat.
0: Okay,
1: I didn't know. This one likes to sit in the passenger seat because I'm a passenger princess.
3: Yeah.
0: Oh, my gosh. And you never got your license when you were younger?
1: No, I was. My best friend was teaching me how to drive, but I crashed her car into a parked car.
0: Yeah, and so you're like, I'm just not going to do it. Just one
1: yeah,
0: and done.
1: And that was that. And yeah, I never thought about it again. No, nothing. My older sister didn't learn how to drive till she was 37. So I think
0: listen,
1: I have a year left.
0: We're not talking about her. Don't her. No, don't be doing that. You're like the girl before you with the laundry. Well, my older brother doesn't do his laundry either, you know?
1: Yeah.
0: How does this cause problems in your life, though? Three kids and you're a passenger princess. Your husband has to do all the driving. Are there scheduling difficulties?
1: No. Our schedule just syncs.
0: It just syncs.
1: Literally. I see, like, right now, I'm dropping off my toddler. I dropped off my middle schoolers first, then off my toddler, then I go to work, and then it's all settled.
0: Are you dropping anybody off yourself?
1: I am. I'm the one bringing him into the class.
0: All right. I don't know. I mean, you're walking him to the door. Okay. Is your husband in the car with you right now?
1: He actually stayed in the car. I'm outside the classroom.
0: You got it. Okay, dropping one of the kids off the classroom. Gotcha. And then what do you do for a living? He's going to take you to work and drop you off. What do you do?
1: Instructional aid. I work for the school district. Yeah.
0: Why are you laughing at yourself? What are you doing?
1: It's kind of embarrassing.
2: No. Be a proud passenger princess.
3: Yeah, we all want to be a passenger princess.
0: I like driving. Yeah.
3: Oh, you do?
0: Yeah.
3: Oh.
1: Yeah, see, and I like to do long drives, so it kind of like, you know, bothers my husband. He's like, I'm the one getting tired. I'm like, yeah, but I'm the one that wants to go.
0: That made no sense to me. You just want to sleep in the car or something like that while he does long drives?
1: No, like I'm a good passenger. You know, I take care of the music.
0: Oh, my God. All right. No.
1: I'm his GPS.
0: Now, by the way, there's a rule, and no one seems to follow it in my family or yours. The driver gets to pick the music if he's doing the driving.
2: Thank you.
3: No, you guys,
0: thank you.
3: Yes. You need to be focused on the road.
2: Yes, and so the vibe matters.
0: Yeah, Jill, the vibe matters.
1: I was a good DJ. I play what he wants.
0: Oh, you play what he wants. Okay. You play what you think
1: he wants.
0: You know,
1: I have a mix for him and everything to get him in his zone. I'll be relaxed.
0: Well, let him pick sometimes.
1: I will. Just know my family loves you guys and we listen every day.
0: Well, I love you too. You're very funny. Have a good morning. Thanks for calling.
1: Thank you. Bye-bye.
0: Bruno Mars, I Just Might.

0: now at 93.3. This is Valentine in the Morning.
1: Scott, good morning. How you doing, buddy?
2: Hey, Valentine. How are you?
0: I'm doing all right. I got Jill and John and Brian and Tashi and Allie on the phone lines.
2: Wow. Good morning, everyone.
3: Good morning.
0: It's a lot of people. You might ask, how many people work on Valentine in the Morning?
1: About half of them.
0: Yeah, you guys can use that at work too. So Scott, you never learned how to do what? What was it?
2: The one thing I never learned to do myself was also.
0: Take your time.
2: Oh man,
0: you never learned how to do it. Somebody always did it for you. What was it?
2: Oh my goodness, I just completely slipped my mind.
0: Did you
2: just
0: space?
2: A little bit.
0: You spaced out?
2: Yeah, I just spaced out.
0: This could be a medical emergency. So we're going to stay with you because you totally spaced. You're nervous. You're on the radio. I totally get that. There's either two options here. You legit like forgot what you're going to say, or you're trying to get the courage to say something dirty. And if it's a ladder, don't you dare do that.
2: No. We got kids. We got ears in the cars. We don't do that here.
0: That's my man right there. That's Scott.
4: Can I remind you, Scott?
0: You know what Scott was going to say?
4: Trigger your memory. I think you were going to make fun of Jill, right?
0: Did he text in or something?
4: Well, Allie usually gets a little preview.
2: No. I had a question for Jill. That's right.
0: Oh, is it even on our topic?
4: It is.
0: Okay, go ahead, Scott. Go ahead.
2: It is the topic.
0: The brain has just been reset. Okay, go ahead.
2: Yes. Thank you. So, no, I remember because you guys talked about this topic a while ago about what you haven't done because someone always does for you. And I remember Jill saying that her mom still makes her doctor's appointments for her, like that she still calls in.
0: Yeah.
2: So I wanted to call and see if she still does that.
0: Is your mom still making your doctor appointments for you?
3: Only because my doctor. Hold on. Let me explain.
0: No, let us do the alarm first.
3: My doctors now do text messaging and web portals, so I can do it now all on my own. My mommy doesn't have to make the phone calls anymore.
4: So, but she'll text and stuff?
3: I will. I don't have to talk to her.
0: My mommy doesn't have to do it anymore.
3: I haven't called her mommy.
0: Now that I'm in my 40s, she doesn't have to do it.
3: Thank goodness I can text.
0: All right, Scott. Listen, thanks for getting to it, man. That was a little scary moment for all of us there, wasn't it?
2: Oh man, yes it was. But you know, like every other morning, you guys always wake me up. You guys get me going. So thank you for that.
0: We're there for you, brother. Listen, a cup of coffee sometimes, we all need it in the morning. We can have slow starts, cold weather, everything like that. But it was a pleasure having you on. You say hi to the kids, okay?
2: Yeah, before I go, can I ask if I could get on the Christmas card list?
0: Oh, you remembered that. Yes.
2: Yes.
0: Yeah, you hang out. We'll get you in the Valentine in the Morning family Christmas card list, okay?
2: All right, thank you so much. Bye.
0: Thanks, Scott. I love that. Absolutely love that because sometimes it does happen. You get on the radio, you get into a big moment, you're giving a speech, you're doing something, and the mind just goes blank.
3: And you know? I think if anybody ever does that again, like if they come on and they don't remember what they were going to say, I think you can ask anybody. You were going to make fun of Jill and they would have an answer.
0: Yeah, they'll have an answer?
3: Yeah.
0: I wouldn't. I would have nothing.
3: No?
0: I don't make fun of my friend at all. You couldn't name one thing. The feet, maybe. Hi, Nicole. Good morning. How are you?
5: Good morning. How are you guys?
0: We're doing all right. Do you know what you want to talk about?
5: I do remember.
0: Oh, yes. I didn't know if you wanted to make fun of Jill or not. Oh.
5: No, never. I'll make fun of myself.
0: What is something you never learned how to do because somebody always does it for you?
5: I've never filed my own taxes.
0: Oh, really? Okay.
5: My mom is an accountant, so she's always, I just collect my tax forms at the end of the year and I just give them to her, scan them in, email them in, and she just files the taxes for me. I always get a check returned to me, so no complaints.
3: That's nice.
0: Are you in a relationship? You're married or anything? Or
5: so, yeah. So I'm 36. Okay. Just got married this year. So congrats. Now we're going to have to figure that out on our own.
0: Yeah. See if she'll help out with that one still. Filing jointly, you know. I don't think my wife, I don't think she's ever filed tax. We've been married like 28 years though, so I kind of handle that. We all have different things that we're good at in a relationship. Mm-hmm. And I handle that stuff. Exactly. She handles birthday cruises with her girlfriends.
5: Exactly. Well, my husband's a banker, so that's something. Yeah.
0: Oh, that's awesome. Okay. Yeah. You guys would be well set with your money then, I'm sure.
3: Nice.
6: I'm sure they do it better than like TurboTax or whatever, but I was really scared to do my taxes.
0: Yeah.
6: And then you go and you do it on TurboTax, and they could not make it dumber for you.
3: Yeah.
6: They have like little pictures up there and like, do you own one of these? It's like a
0: house. Do you own one of these?
6: No. Yeah. It's crazy, dude.
0: Do you drive one of these?
6: Yes. And then there's even a little thing you can always click, be like, don't know what we're saying, and then it breaks it down even dumber for you.
3: Yeah.
0: Have you ever seen W and a 2? You ever seen a W and a 2 ever in your life together?
6: Yeah, it's so easy.
0: That's awesome. Hey, Nicole, thanks for calling in. We appreciate you.
5: Thank you. Appreciate you guys, too. Is there any way I can be on the Christmas card list?
0: Of course. We'll get you on the Valentine in the Morning Family Christmas card list. You hang tight, okay?
5: All right. Thank you.
0: All right.
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0: Now, 93.3, the best variety from 2K to today. Now, standing by with the headlines, the entertainment, here's our friend Jill.
1: There is a new documentary in the works about... The Jackson 5.
0: Oh, wait, he's part of the Jackson 5.
1: He is, but this documentary will be about Jackie, Jermaine, Tito, and Marlon.
0: Get in here, come here.
1: And their relationship and performing alongside their youngest brother.
2: Yeah, but it's about Jackson 5, and I'm part of the 5, so I'm sure I'm going to be in there, you know what I mean? Right. Bubba's and I are probably going to make an appearance, I bet you.
1: I'm sure you will, Michael.
2: Of course I will, because I'm a money-making machine, girl. Watch me move,
1: They said the documentary is going to provide a closer look at the brothers' contributions to the family's musical legacy.
2: There was none. It was all me. They were just riding my coattails. Bubbles and I have been making music since day one, and, you know, there was a llama at that house in Encino because of me, not because of my brothers. I love them dearly. I do. I love my mama. I love everybody. But, I mean, it was me, let's be honest, right? You didn't see them doing any Pepsi commercials.
1: They were in the Pepsi commercials with you, Michael.
2: Yeah, look what happened there. I'm getting real. I'm sorry. Thank you. Thank you very much.
1: Thanks, Michael.
2: Bye-bye. What, do you want me back or something?
1: No, I'm going to move on to the next story, Michael. Okay, there's a show called High Potential on ABC. It's starring Caitlin Olsen. It's about a single mother. She has exceptional intelligence, and she helps police solve very complicated crimes. Well, now ABC has selected High Potential to air following the Super Bowl in February. Now, this is a coveted time slot, and it traditionally provides one of television's largest lead-in audiences. So they're watching the Super Bowl.
0: Okay.
1: It kind of stays on. It then leads into the show, and they say that this slot introduces a whole new audience to a show that's already doing well, but bringing in new viewers. So,
0: are there shows in the past that have had that spot that went on to do really well?
1: So, yeah, I don't have that in front of me, but they were talking about how it's just proven to help these shows so much.
0: Okay.
1: So High Potential will be following the Super Bowl. I'm Jill with Andrew.

0: Now at 93.3, this is Valentine the Morning. Coming up later on this hour, we call it Camucci's Court.
1: Yeah, we got a fun one today, too. If you're buying something for your partner, your significant other.
0: A ring.
1: And you're not buying it new.
0: You've got yourself a used ring.
1: A used ring.
0: You did. You went vintage.
1: You have to tell them.
0: That it was vintage? Like, if you give them an engagement ring and it's a vintage ring, do you have to tell them?
1: Well, let's say it's not vintage, because I'd imagine you would know if it's vintage. But yeah. Let's say it's like, you know, used. Someone else's used ring. Okay, ring's a little drastic of an example, but we'll see if this example falls into that.
0: Oh, so this is not you. It's not you. You didn't buy a ring for Olivia.
1: Who knows?
0: We don't know. That's what we're wondering.
1: You would know.
0: We saw the 4-year anniversary shout out, bro. What's up, 4 years?
2: Yeah.
1: Thank you.
0: 4 years?
1: Exciting. Very cool.
0: 4 long years.
1: That it flies by and it feels very short.
0: My God, dude. 4 times 5, 20, 4 times 6, 20.
1: What kind of math are we doing here?
0: 6, 4 times 3 is 12.
1: Carry the 1.
0: 2. 1,460 days.
2: Wow.
0: That's something.
1: I feel like
0: that's
1: a lot
0: something.
1: Of laughs coming
0: What's
1: from
0: going
1: this
0: on,
1: room?
0: Tosh?
1: Yes.
2: It's funny.
0: Fair amount of time, you know? That's fair amount of time. Mm-hmm. Flies by, doesn't it? So, Camucci's Court coming up. It is a battle of the sexes. Represent the men. His name is Hector. He works as an administrative assistant and enjoys traveling. Hector, what's up, buddy?
3: Buenos días.
0: Buenos días, mi amigo. ¿Qué pasó? ¿Cómo que tal?
3: Todo bien, gracias a Dios.
0: Perfecto.
2: Representing the ladies, her name is Samantha. She works as a supervisor and enjoys baking. Let's hear it for Samantha.
0: What's up, woo! Samantha?
4: Good morning, everyone. Good morning. My girls want to say good morning to you, too. Okay, is that okay?
0: Yes, put them on.
4: Good morning.
0: Good morning. How are you today?
4: Good. How are you?
0: I'm doing really well. Oh my gosh. Hi. How old are you guys?
4: My oldest is 10, and then I have Cammy. She's 6, and then we have a 5-month-old at home.
0: Oh, so sweet. Well, tell Tammy, no cheating. Yeah. All right. I heard the giggle. Here we go. Here's how it works, Samantha. I'm going to ask you a few questions. Hector, Jill's going to ask you some questions. Best out of 3 wins, still tied. The end of regulation. We go to a not-so-tough tiebreaker question. Let's start with the ladies. What artist dropped the album Midnights in 2022?
4: Zara Larsson?
0: Taylor Swift. Taylor Swift. Good guess, though. Good guess.
4: I'm sorry.
2: All right. Hector, which Disney princess has to be home by midnight?
3: Cinderella.
2: Yes, that's correct.
0: Okay, here we go. Which singer has a beauty brand called Rare Beauty? Who's that, Samantha?
4: Oh, my gosh. I don't know.
0: Oh, maybe you should have cheated. Sorry. Selena Gomez.
4: Oh, right. I love her. Mm-hmm.
2: Hector, what is the first and last name of Selena Gomez's husband?
3: Annie Blanco.
2: Yeah, that's right.
0: I mean, yeah, well, hold on a second. Hector, right in their face.
3: Yes.
0: You just slam dunked those two little kids, man. You didn't even try and miss one. We'll talk in a second, Samantha. Hang on.

0: The best variety from 2K to today. Now 93.3. It is Valentine in the morning. Up next, John Camucci with Camucci's Court. John, what's a highlight before we get to it?
1: Zach got his girlfriend a designer bag, but he got her a knockoff from Facebook Marketplace. Is he a jerk if he doesn't tell her?

0: Now, 93.3, it is Valentine in the morning. Time now for Kamuchi's Court. Take it away, John.
1: All right. Zach is on trial with us today. And he writes in and says, "Hey, guys, I've been dating my girlfriend for about a year. She loves nice things, but she also has pretty expensive tastes. So over the last few months, I started buying her some of her gifts on Facebook Marketplace. Not junk necessarily, nice stuff that's just barely used and sometimes still in the box. So for her birthday, she wanted this designer bag that normally costs around $500. I found the exact same one on Facebook Marketplace for like $100 in basically perfect condition. She loved it. The problem is, she assumed I bought it new, and I never actually told her. I've never corrected her when she said something about how much I must have spent. And I've done this with a few other things too, a nice coffee machine, some home decor she wanted, things like that. My friend that I told recently found out, and he said it's kind of weird letting her believe that these things are brand new gifts. Am I the jerk for buying my girlfriend used gifts but not telling her where these gifts actually come from?"
0: You're saving money. You're brilliant. I love you for that. Her asking for, are they engaged or what was it again?
1: They've been dating a year. Just boyfriend, girlfriend.
0: Dating a year and she's asking her for a $500 bag?
1: I don't know if she asked for it, but like that's something that she's wanted. She's expressed want for it.
0: Dude, run. Run, brother, run. Trust me, learn from others' mistakes. Just run now. I think it's fine buying this stuff. I think eventually you kind of have to tell her that you're smart with your money in that respect. Maybe she'll appreciate that.
2: Yes.
0: Because at some point she can be like, "You know, I thought I liked this, not my style. Mind if I take it back and get a different color?" Mm-hmm. And then you're stuck with no receipt because you can't take it back to Facebook Marketplace. So I think being open about it, found a good deal for you. How much was it? "Oh, I don't want to say, but I found a really good deal. I was happy to get this for you." I think that's your option.
2: He should not have waited. As soon as she opened it up and she was like, "Oh my gosh," be like, "I found this amazing deal."
0: Oh, really?
2: On Facebook Marketplace. That's what I would want.
1: I think okay. So.
2: And I would be like so happy that we saved money.
0: Yeah.
2: In that way. But yeah. That comes with age, I feel, you know, too.
0: Right.
2: I'm trying to think of like when I was younger.
0: Would you be dismayed that the guy got it used or something like that and you didn't get it new?
2: Maybe
0: when
2: a little
0: you were
2: bit.
0: Younger, yeah.
2: Yeah, I would have been like, "Well, hold on a second. Who used this?
3: Who used it?
2: Yeah.
3: Has it got bad mojo on it?"
2: But now I'd be like, "This is amazing. You found it in this
0: people
2: great
0: also
2: condition."
0: Nowadays they like retro stuff. They like vintage stuff, you know?
2: Well, and also too, like the rental services. Like what I do, I rent clothes and you send it back after you wear them. Like, I don't mind. Yeah. You know, it's saving money. You don't have to go buy something new all the time.
0: Right.
2: I just think he should have told her. He's the jerk for not telling her.
1: Interesting.
0: Mm-hmm. And I don't know how materialistic this lady is either.
1: Right.
0: If she really wants to have the showpiece and she wants to tell her friends, "Yeah, my guy spent $500 on me," that's an entirely different issue that he
1: has to deal
0: with. Like,
1: is it about spending the $500 or is it about you wanting the bags he can flex?
0: Yeah,
1: those
0: I don't know.
1: Things.
2: Right. Yeah.
1: I don't think you have to tell her.
0: You don't think so, John?
1: No.
0: Never tell her. Keep it on the DL.
1: Yeah, they've been dating a year. Like, it's a gift, however you want to get it. Like, as long as you didn't steal it from somebody. Like, it's an ethical way that you got it, obviously.
0: Right.
1: But like, no, if you found a good deal, like, good for you.
0: People for the ethical treatment of purses. Brian, what do you think, man?
4: I couldn't get away with that. I know my wife has a few knockoff bags she bought in downtown LA, but if it's a gift I'm giving her and it's used, I think it's weird.
0: You do?
4: Yeah.
0: Why?
2: Even if it looks the exact same?
1: Yeah, if they just bought it and then you still have it in the box. Like, it's technically used because they brought it home, but like, there's
4: no
1: scuffs.
4: If it was just like, I was thinking of you, but if it's a birthday gift, I don't like it.
2: Oh.
0: We purchased something. My wife and I purchased a purse that she wanted while we were vacationing. And it was used. It was at an antique shop, and it was a used purse. But, I mean, you're going in there, you know it's an antique shop. So you kind of get that, I guess.
4: Right. She's in on it.
0: Yeah, she's in on it from the get-go, right.
4: I do want to go back to her demanding a $500 purse.
1: I don't think she demanded it.
0: Thank you.
4: That's a red flag.
0: I said that, too. You got to run for that, bro. Mm-hmm. Learn from others' mistakes.
4: So double jerk, I guess.
0: What do you think? 31043. Is he a jerk for buying stuff used? Is she a jerk for wanting a $500 purse and expecting your man to go out and buy something that's going to cost more than anything that ever goes into it?
1: Let's stick to one case here.
0: Oh.
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0: Now 93.3, it is Valentine the morning. We've got text coming in here, 31043.
1: This text says, I think they are both in the wrong during Kamuchi's court. He shouldn't let her think it's new when it's used. She should also know if he's able to afford something like this before asking to get a $500 purse.
0: Yeah, we just don't know if she asked to get it, right?
1: Yeah.
0: I guess that's the thing.
1: Yeah.
0: But she hinted at it hard. Mm-hmm. She's a hard hinter. Beautiful thing. This is Benson Boone.

0: that I've got.
1: Now, 93.3, it is Valentine in the morning. So we're into Camucci's Court. Reach out, 31043. John, little recap.
2: Yeah, Zach got his girlfriend a purse for her birthday, but he got her a used, cheaper one on Facebook Marketplace. Ooh. Does he have to tell her?
3: Ooh.
1: What do you think?
4: This text says, I've been with my husband for 17 years. This year for my birthday, he bought me my first Louis Vuitton. I was shocked, excited, happy. I cried, posted about it on social media. 2 days later, he told me it was a knockoff, but nobody will know because it's a good one. Then he said he got it from a coworker that he talked to a few of his coworkers. Asked them if he should tell me. I was mortified, not because it was fake, but because he led me to believe it was real.
1: Yeah.
4: Then he even talked to people about it.
2: That feels different, though.
1: You can't do that.
2: Yeah.
1: And you don't want her going around going, look at my real one. And people are like, that's a fake. It's a knockoff.
4: Right.
2: Totally.
4: Same type of thing.
1: No, but it's not the same type of thing.
2: It's not the same thing.
1: Yes, you have to tell them. But buying a knockoff and fibbing about it is different than buying a knockoff just to save money.
4: Yes.
1: You probably should be up front. That's what I'm starting to hear anyway. Sandy, good morning. How are you today?
5: Good morning. How are you guys?
1: We're doing good. What do you think? Is it okay to buy that knockoff? Does he have to tell her?
2: Hold on, guys. Hold on.
1: To buy it used?
5: I think it's okay to buy it used, especially something that expensive. But, hey, it's better than my very first Christmas gift from my now ex-husband. I opened it up in front of my mom and dad on Christmas morning. It was like a big ordeal to get, you know, the first gift from your boyfriend. It was a used patchwork blue comforter. Like, who gives somebody a used comforter for Christmas?
4: Did it have a special meaning? Like, did his grandmother make it or anything like that?
5: No, it had no sentimental value whatsoever.
2: Huh. That's weird.
4: That's interesting. That's a choice.
5: Is that not weird?
2: Yeah.
5: Like, I miss so many red flags.
1: Yeah, but that's a flag. But you sure there was no meaning? Like, did he maybe take all your rock and roll t-shirts and sew them into a patchwork quilt for you or something?
5: No.
1: Huh.
5: No.
1: I'm fascinated by this.
5: It had no sentimental value.
1: And so he was honest, though. Honest, at least that point in the relationship. He said, this is a used quilt that I've got you. Hope it keeps you warm.
5: Yeah, he didn't even say any of that. It was like, I just opened up the box and it was like a used comforter. And I was like, oh.
1: Well, how did you know it was used?
5: Because it looked it. It didn't look brand new at all.
1: Did he maybe buy that cool vintage look? A lot of people buy jeans now that have pre-rips in them.
5: No. Don't be giving him out. No, don't be giving him out. He was a cheapskate, and I should have noticed the red flags.
1: Gotcha. Is he still with us? Is he still alive?
5: Yeah, he's still alive.
1: Got it.
5: Yeah.
1: I'd really like to. I mean, I know you're not going to do this, but I have to ask anyway. And I'm sure you haven't talked to him in years. But I would love to call him and go, just real curious about this comforter thing. Why'd you get her a used comforter? I'm fascinated by that. You know?
2: Do you have his number?
5: I do, but no.
1: People would be loving to hear the answer to that. God, so wild. Were you poor at the time? Was he struggling financially?
5: No. Hmm. Not at all. I know, it was very weird. And then he also gave me, like, you know, the towel wraps that used to have, like, Velcro on them. You get out of the shower, you put a towel wrap on.
1: Yes. My wife still uses those.
5: Okay, so he gave me one, but it was for a man. So it was like, you know, really short and small. And I was like, okay, like, what am I supposed to do with this?
1: Well, now he's a thinking guy. Uh-huh. It's really short. You put that on getting out of the shower, you're going to want to get under that comforter, aren't you? All right. Hey, thanks. I appreciate it, Sandy.
5: All right. You're welcome, guys. Have a wonderful day.
1: You too. Take care. Bye-bye. God, I should give us a number. It'd be so fun, wouldn't it? That would have been the best.
6: When to get the comforter.
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1: Jill has got the entertainment headlines.
2: John Cusack thinks an iconic scene from a movie would not be viewed the same today. In a new interview, he said there's a good chance if Say Anything was made today, they'd be like, you can't do that. You're stalking her. She gave you her emotional boundaries.
1: That's right.
2: And you're putting a boombox outside of her window.
1: Yeah, but that was so good.
2: So good.
1: You'd say anything, her. It's a phrase. John, do you know this movie?
3: No, I don't believe so.
1: Oh, it's such an iconic moment, standing outside the boombox over his head.
3: I've seen You've seen the clip?
1: Right.
2: Yeah.
3: I don't think I've seen the full movie.
2: But he's saying characters can't get away with stuff like that anymore these days. And Kyle MacLachlan, he starred in Twin Peaks and Desperate Housewives. He was Trey on Sex and the City. He said he auditioned for Patrick Dempsey's character on Grey's Anatomy, Dr. Derek Shepherd. But he thinks, Val's got his boombox up in the air right now, he thinks that he didn't have the requisite smolder appeal to get cast as that kind of guy. But he did audition for it, and he thought it went well. I'm Jill with Entertainment Headlines.

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1: $1,000.
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0: Now, 93.3, it is Valentine in the morning. We're going to do some topic tingles. You get three topics presented to you. You decide which one you want to talk about. Three topics, which one tingles you? Jill.
1: Whose text messages would you never want released? Like, I would never want anybody to see my text messages with my friend Joey. That is the one text thread in my phone that I never want to get out.
0: I would say my friend Sean. That's me.
2: He texts himself.
1: You're texting yourself.
0: Any text with me, I don't want out. You don't text yourself, by the way?
1: Never.
0: You've never texted yourself?
1: I'm lying. I do text myself in the morning when I'm thinking of Battle of the Sexes questions.
0: Yeah.
1: Yeah. That's the only time.
0: But I also text like, how you doing?
1: Oh, that's so sad.
0: Not really.
1: No?
0: I like to check in with myself. It's a mental health check-in. Then I write back, I'm doing okay. How are you?
1: Oh.
0: And then I write back to myself again. And I send myself a gift, and my other self sends me a gift.
1: Oh, okay.
0: Fine. So text messages you'd never want to get out. Mm-hmm. Who in your life, whose text would you never want to get out?
1: Yes.
0: John.
1: Mm-hmm.
2: Okay, who's the weirdest guy you know? There's a dude that goes to my grocery store. He always shops barefoot. And every time I struck up a conversation with him, he's always telling me about some weird stuff. Like he's got chickens in his backyard that he gets his eggs from, yet he's still buying eggs at the grocery store. Mm. And it's like one of these things individually wouldn't be bad, but the collection of them every time.
0: All together.
2: Weird guy.
0: Yeah. Mm.
2: Love him, but weird guy.
0: When is the last time in a group setting, you peed your pants?
1: Okay.
0: Jill recently admitted, for no reason, she tinkled herself on Silver Bullet.
1: They had to shut down my row.
2: Oh, no.
0: Oh, my God. Oh, it's like when the kid poops in the pool, you have to empty out the pool.
1: It was, it wasn't a lot.
0: You wet the seat?
1: But it wasn't a little.
2: You were so scared of that.
1: I think it was just the force. I had to go already. Like, it was something. But I had my friend Sarah, and who else was with us? Zach. Sarah and Zach were with me, and we got off, and I was like, you guys, I just peed on Silver Bullet. And they have not let me live it down.
2: So how did Silver Bullet shut down your row there? Like, how did they catch you? They saw you?
1: So I told them.
0: Oh, why would you do that? Gosh.
2: That's the right thing to do.
0: No, it's not.
1: No,
2: that's so nice.
1: Because someone sits in
2: it.
1: Yeah. No
2: someone
1: way.
2: Behind you.
1: It goes
2: some
1: upside
2: kid
1: down.
2: Sits in it.
1: Yeah, no. I had
0: how
1: to tell them.
0: How much did you pee?
1: It wasn't a lot. But it was
0: enough that there was visible leftover liquid that could be wiped up?
1: Yes. Yes.
0: That's not pee. You urinated all over the Silver Bullet.
1: No. It wasn't like a puddle.
0: It seems like a puddle, like it could fall on their head.
2: So what did you say?
1: I just said, I am so sorry. This is so embarrassing. I just peed a little bit in my seat.
0: And
1: the lady
0: the guy
1: just
0: goes,
1: the lady
0: just
1: was like, oh, okay. Thank you. And then I went straight back to the hotel after that.
0: You didn't offer to clean it up yourself?
1: I had nothing to clean it with.
0: You could have asked them if they had some cleaning supplies or something. I don't know.
3: You did all you could at that point. You tell them,
0: and you move on.
2: Immediately that's really nice. I don't know if I can say it.
1: Really?
2: I don't know, man.
0: I don't know. If it was a huge puddle or something like that, maybe I'd say
2: then
0: something.
2: You have to.
0: If it's just minor wetness, like just a little mark, I'm moving on.
2: It just comes with being in public. Like sometimes you sit in some places.
1: Ooh, okay,
0: I know. That's why I'd want to get out of there.
1: Well, I did.
0: You know?
2: Wow.
1: It was bad.
0: And why don't one of your friends take the shot for you? Like, Joey or Sarah's gonna be like, oh, I peed. Oh, it was me. And you take the shirt, wrap it around your waist, and get out of there.
1: Not these friends.
2: I'd like to think I'm a pretty good friend. I wouldn't.
0: You wouldn't take a pee shot
2: I wouldn't take the pee blame.
1: They were dying.
2: That's crazy.
0: Okay, real quick then. So the last time you peed in a public setting, you wet yourself. Okay, and Jill's?
2: I forgot. We had other topics.
0: Well, it seems so strange. Yours was?
1: Whose text messages would you not want released?
2: John? Who's the weirdest guy or now girl that you know?
0: Who's the weirdest guy or girl you know and why? Reach out 31043 31043.
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1: You got a nice paycheck. It's a nice paycheck. It's very good. It's not like crazy whatever money you're spending.
2: All right, I'll do it.
1: It's a movie and it requires an intimate scene. All of us are going to see it. The entire world's going to see it. You're going to get a nice paycheck. It's not like $50 million, whatever, but it's a good paycheck. Would you do that intimate scene, Brian?
2: Probably. Yes. Yeah. I'm in.
1: Would you do it, Jill?
3: I'd have to talk to Jeff first, and I want to make sure there's an intimacy coordinator on set, and then I would most likely do it.
1: Okay. I don't know what the coordinator is, but okay.
3: They have to have them now.
1: Do they really?
3: To make sure.
1: They hold things or something? Or what do they do?
3: No, to make sure it's like respectable for everybody or respectful for everyone. Is respectable a word?
1: Yes.
2: Yeah.
3: Oh, okay. Thank 100%, goodness.
1: Yes.
3: Okay. But yeah, they just make sure there's no funny business going on.
1: No funny business going on. Okay. Mm-hmm. It's an intimate scene, but no funny business going on. All right. John, what about you?
2: Would you question. Do it? No, absolutely.
1: Yeah?
2: Yeah.
1: Okay.
3: Val?
1: I don't know. It's the things, like, who am I doing it with?
2: That's a good question.
1: That's a good question.
2: John Camucci.
1: Yeah. 100% I'm in. This is pro bono, as they say. I'll do it for free. Oh, wow.

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1: Okay, let's reset our topic tingles here on Valentine in the morning. If any of these topics tingle you, text us at 31043. You've got, whose text messages would you never want released? Somebody you're talking to, you don't want anybody to see those texts. Our next topic tingle, who's the weirdest person you know? And then, when was the last time you peed your pants? Text us at 31043.
2: It's really just that last one, I feel.

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1: Topic tingles coming through, 31043.
2: Whose text messages would you never want leaked? Who are you texting that you never want anybody to see? Weirdest person you know? And when was the last time you peed your pants?
0: In public, general area, something or other. You had a story with that.
2: Yeah.
0: I guess I wouldn't want my text with Craig Pilo to leak.
3: Good call.
0: Which, by the way, is nothing to do with me. Right. It's just he says dumb stuff.
2: Yeah. Yes.
0: You know, and if that leaked or he sends videos, I'm like, dude, you can't say that. He's one of those people that just say whatever or something like that.
2: Mm-hmm.
0: I probably shouldn't be saying his full name on the air or anything like that.
3: I've eavesdropped on some of your, you know, FaceTimes with
0: sure,
3: him.
0: Sure, yeah, yeah.
3: And he is a filthy man.
2: Yeah. That's putting it nicely.
0: Yeah. Oh, my God, guys. This is my high school friend. No, I can say this.
3: Love him. He's a bro.
0: Okay, thank you. Sarah, good morning. How are you doing today?
4: I'm good. How are you guys?
0: We're doing all right. I understand that you had a pee-pee in the pants situation recently.
4: Yeah, so it wasn't me. It was actually a friend of ours that we went to. It was my husband's birthday, and you can rent a boat, and you can drive it around the harbor.
2: Oh, yeah.
4: And you're stuck on that boat for about an hour and a half, 2 hours. And I guess she couldn't wait, and she went. But she didn't say anything. She sat there the whole time until it was time to get up, and we docked, and she wouldn't get up. And she said it was because she peed, so I had to run to one of the shops and get her a sweater to tie around her waist so she would get up.
0: So she admitted that she had kind of peed her pants a little bit there, but didn't want to admit that until everybody docked.
4: Yeah, everybody got off the boat, and then she finally said something to me.
0: So she did it privately. She didn't go, guys, y'all get off. I feed my pants. She was looking for her sister to help her.
4: She was mortified.
0: Oh, yeah. The poor thing. I will never forget, and I've told the story on the year before. Maybe you've heard it, maybe you hadn't. My time at Mrs. O'Sullivan's house when I was a small child and I peed my pants. That stuff stays with you. I mean, I was like 8 and she was 38 or whatever, you know, but you never forget it, man.
2: Yeah.
0: And, you know, I got up from the table. I peed my pants. I couldn't hold it. I was afraid to ask where the bathroom was. For some reason, as a kid, you're afraid to ask where the bathroom is. And I peed my pants. And then Mrs. O'Sullivan looks down and goes, Sean, do you need to use the bathroom? Like, not anymore, you know. What am I going to do?
4: Well, Jill, as you get older, it gets worse. After you have babies, it gets worse.
2: Oh.
0: Poor Jill.
2: Yeah.
3: And also, it's pretty bad on those Duffy boats.
0: Open up my heart.
3: Like, so many people have that same experience. That's not the first pee your pants on the Duffy boat that I've heard of.
0: Really?
3: Because a lot of the time, people will bring, like, champagne or whatever on those boats.
0: Oh, you're out
3: there, stuck
0: John.
3: On one of them for you 2 hours. And if you have a very small bladder.
0: Yeah.
3: What are you going to do?
0: You drink the bottle.
4: Yeah, and we were drinking.
3: Yeah.
0: Don't you guys bring, like, an emergency little Gatorade bottle or something with you? The old backpack? I guess it's girls are, it's tough.
3: Yeah, and there's no privacy on those boats.
2: Right.
0: A guy, if he had to.
3: You just go up the side.
0: Yeah, but you can't stand on a Duffy boat.
3: Oh. In the harbor when there's tons of people everywhere.
0: You'd have to.
2: Talking about a Gatorade bottle.
0: Yeah, but if you were doing it over the side, you have to position yourself with a bunch of bros or something, or you're leaning over, look, a fish. And you got to do something. You can't just stand there and go, wee, you know?
2: Mm-hmm.
0: I feel bad for ladies because, I mean, my God, guys, we've grown up with that ability. Side of the road, long trips.
3: Pretty great.
0: It's the best thing we got going.
3: Yeah.
2: I don't envy much about being a man, but that is one thing I would like, I'd love that.
3: It's top three.
0: There's an attachment you can get.
2: I know.
4: Oh, God.
2: We've talked about it before on the show.
0: Okay, I just made that up.
2: Oh.
0: The fact that there is and that you know about it.
2: We've talked about it here.
0: I did not send you anything.
3: You did it because
0: listen,
3: it was
0: I don't know what's going
3: how
0: on, Sarah.
3: Often I run out of the studio to pee.
0: No, not. Like, oh, that was a male catheter type thing or something like that. I'm just saying.
3: Oh, sorry.
0: I joked, is there an attachment a woman can get that then gives her the appendage that she can do that?
2: The she-wee.
0: There is something?
2: Yes.
0: All right.
4: I'm pretty sure there really is something.
0: Sarah, don't you start this off.
2: You can get it on Amazon.
0: Oh my God.
3: Get one, Jill.
2: Yeah. I should.
0: You should get one. So.
2: You put this on here.
3: Oh, wow.
0: Guys, no, it's radio. Nobody needs, what are we doing? Don't put it on over there.
3: It's worth a look.
0: All right. Hey, Sarah, thanks for calling. I appreciate you, okay?
4: Of course. Have a great day.
0: You too, love.
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0: 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There's a perfect time of day to study for the big test and head to the library at 4 o'clock. 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That would not work for me. By 4 o'clock, especially 6, yeah. I'm winding down.
1: Good night.
0: But 4 to 6 is peak time for you to study. 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
1: That's tough.
2: I agree.
0: Do we need a clock to figure this out? Start the clock.
1: This one's tough for me.
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Now, 93.3. Celine Dion has been giving her all at this residency she's doing in Paris, her triumphant return to the stage after 6 years away amid a serious health scare. Sometimes when you give your all, that all is a lot. Celine took a little spill thanks to some seriously flared pants catching a high heel, but she recovered and didn't miss a beat. It's gone viral. Take a look if you want to see it. Search Celine Dion on airthryan.com.

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3: 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It's in the trending report. Ben Affleck. This happened to him. 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
1: Tanya's a trending report. So do you appreciate it? Do you like it when your friends try to set you up? I think the answer is no. There's too much pressure because of collateral damage if it doesn't go well.
2: Respectfully, I disagree. But Anna Navarro from The View revealed that she tried to basically play matchmaker for Ben Affleck and Shakira. Side note, she's never met Ben Affleck before, but she was at a Shakira concert. Matt Damon was there, who is Ben's best friend, and she pitched the idea to him. And then Matt said that it would be complicated, okay? Entertainment Tonight asked Ben about it while he was promoting his new Netflix movie, Animals. He had no idea, and he finds this stuff out from reporters, like on the red carpet. Like, he literally had no idea about any of this. And he said, I don't really ever get set up. And then he basically said dating is just not a big priority in his life right now. But I feel like when someone is single, everybody around them treats it like a problem that needs to be fixed. But my question is it okay to set up a friend who never even asked to be set up? Like, Ben Affleck didn't ask for this. But I think it's such a compliment that people are wanting to set him up. I mean, especially with Shakira, like, she's amazing.
1: Well, that's a whole different universe. But people, like, some people like the pre-screen of being set up with somebody that you know. However, what happens more often than not is that one of your friends is like, oh, so-and-so is single, let me set you up. And I think that's insulting. Just the only common denominator is that we're single and you think that we're going to hit it off and be a match. That's more common. And I think that is an insult.
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0: Now, 93.3, you were telling me that you've got a friend who likes a guy. Are you seeing the guy? Is she with the guy who's got the dog?
1: They're dating. They're not like exclusive.
0: They're dating.
1: Yeah.
0: But he's got a dog and she's not a dog person. She's trying to learn how to like dogs.
1: Yes. So he has a dog and he's obsessed with his dog. He actually has a black lab. So it's like a bigger dog. Okay.
0: So far you're telling my story.
1: Yes. She's not dating you. But she's not afraid of dogs. She's just like not a dog person. You know when like the dogs go up to her, she kind of like taps them very like gently. She's not warm and fuzzy with them. So she's using my dog, Sunny, as like exposure therapy to like come over and help her like kind of get over this thing that she has with dogs because of this guy that she's dating. And I'm like, why do we always go to these extreme lengths to like be something that we're not?
0: So extreme to try and like a dog. I mean, I like that she's making the effort. This is like me and kids. When my friends ask me to hold their brand new babies, I am terrified and scared. I don't know what to do. I'm so out of place.
1: Yeah.
0: I don't know how to hold them. I want to give them back quickly, but I'm nervous about the transaction of giving them back, the time, you know, like the handover. So I understand. I mean, if I was dating somebody with kids, I'd have to have exposure to some kids.
1: Yes.
0: Who's got them around here? Mark, I'd be coming over to see you and Amy.
2: I mean, my kids, I got one in college, one's a senior in high school. So.
1: Wrong.
0: Well, you can tell me the stories about newborns.
2: Okay, great.
0: You can remember.
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1: When Dolly Parton passed away last month, the amount of her fellow singers who wrote moving tributes to her online really showed how many artists she directly influenced, and several of them are set to honor her in a star-studded TV special. 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
1: So, Ruby, I find this so interesting. And I have friends, female friends, that they trade clothes, they borrow clothes all the time. Yes, Tanya, I have friends. So what happened with your sister?
2: Yeah, basically, my sisters, we've always shared clothes since we were young. Now we don't live together anymore. They used to be my roommates, but they live 6 minutes away, okay? And they still take my clothes, specifically my youngest sister. The other day I was in their garage and I see a bunch of my clothes, including like one of my favorite tank tops, this really cute summer dress. And I was like, what's this bag? And she's like, oh, I'm going to donate it to Goodwill. And I was like, that's my clothes. She's like, yeah, but you don't even remember you had it. And I'm like, it's mine to decide when I want to donate, not yours.
1: That is definitely a line crossed.
2: Thank
1: it's one
2: you.
1: Thing to take your clothes and not tell you and then put them back. But it's another thing then to like essentially re-gift or re-donate them or re-give them away to another party just because I think you don't like them. I think you don't think about them. Like, I know for a fact there are certain clothes of mine I never wear because I want them to be always great.
2: Yes.
1: Like, I don't wear them. It's like
2: Wait,
1: that special
2: really?
1: Shirt. Yeah, there are a couple shirts I don't wear ever because they're special shirts. And if somebody wants to borrow any of my stuff, I'm very specific about what they can borrow because sometimes it doesn't come back.
2: Exactly.
1: It often doesn't come back.
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1: Tony, my friend, very talented. Very talented. So many things. Sports, as you would admit, not your wheelhouse. Especially the play-by-play. There's a new challenge on social that Tony tried with your husband. It is hysterical. We have to play some of the audio back. It's being called the Wife Commentary Challenge. And you're actually brilliant at it. Next hour.
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0: Olivia Rodrigo out on tour. She's doing her thing, and she has the dissolving dress, reigns, and that's, people are loving that. I'm seeing that all over social.
2: It's so cool.
0: And the other thing people are talking about is this giant heart-shaped pink guitar. Tanya, you got some background on that. What's
2: up? So it's exactly what you said. It's a pink and it's shaped like a heart and it's impossible to miss. But it turns out that this guitar was made by Luis Munoz, who runs this tiny repair shop, okay? So he was working as Olivia's guitar tech when her team asked him to make her a custom guitar. He built this whole thing by hand. It took 5 prototypes to get the heart shape just right. He says it had to look cool, but it also had to be comfortable to play. And most importantly, it needed to sound good. And he said, I've only got one shot and it has to be made with love.
0: Yeah, it's very cool. I think that, you know, those stories are, I love hearing that behind the scenes stuff.
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3: We have a caller on the line, Karen. She's got a Halloween trick-or-treat issue about her kids wanting to go to a different neighborhood for bigger treats. So does she give in to this or not? And what does that other street think about you just showing up?
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0: 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So I understand it's your kids. They want to go to a different neighborhood for bigger treats. What do you say to them?
1: Well, first of all, I don't want to drive my kids across town just so they can get better candy. You know what I mean? Like, when I was a kid, you put on your costume, you grabbed a pillowcase, and you walked around your own neighborhood, you know? You went to your neighbor's houses, you said trick-or-treat, and whatever they gave you, that was your candy.
0: Here's what I hear when you say that, and I think you're right. When you say, okay, when I was a kid, there are so few things these days that we can actually say when I was a kid and then have them experience, because with, you know, AI and with phones and with social, you can't say, I mean, you're not gonna be able to take that stuff away from them. But this, I know it's probably not popular with the kids, your kids especially, but I don't think that's such a bad idea. It's your neighborhood. It's your street. Going to do it in your community is part of Halloween. Not going to take from others.
2: Not streets. When you're all of your friends and their parents are taking them to the big size.
0: But how do the people on that street feel about all these intruders? I don't know if they love it.
2: I'm sure they do, because there's those streets that are like the Halloween streets, and they prepare for like all the trick-or-treaters to come and take all their candy. They're like built for it.
0: It's up to you. I think you know what you really want to do deep down inside. The question is, do you cave? Keep us posted. Happy Halloween.
1: Thank you so much, Ryan. I appreciate you.
0: Thank you. I appreciate you.
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0: Hey, it's Ryan. 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

0: 93.3. So, Tanya, it's called the Wife Commentary Challenge. That's what it's called on TikTok?
1: Yes. So you're kind of saying what you're seeing on the TV without really knowing any, having any football knowledge.
0: Here's the audio of the video.
2: They threw it to this guy who caught it and...
3: What yard line are they on?
2: He was far. Yeah, number five. He was by the 40.
3: No, he couldn't be by the 40.
2: 10? 10, by the 10.
0: Wait, can you not see the numbers?
1: No, they all look... That's easy. They look... And his seat was covering, respectfully.
2: I think the red has the... Yeah, red has it. He handed it... Todd just... Why do they run into the pile of men? Like,
3: you gotta run.
0: That is my favorite. Why do they run into the pile of men? You know, they're trying to avoid the men. That's what they're trying to do.
3: Like,
2: why would you run around them? Why are we running through them? Very stupid to run into a pile of men.
0: Right, but this is a very practical... Actually, I'm on your side.
1: Thank you.
0: It's a practical question. You know, you're asking the right questions if you don't know.
2: You should run around
3: so
2: them.
3: So it opens up the
2: Because
3: path.
2: Then you can run farther.
0: Yeah. Did he make the whole game with you or did he just bail?
1: Well, I got to a touchdown and then we ended it.
0: Okay.
2: And number nine has it, passes it. Another guy running. Oh, wow. He's running. He's going far. He got a touchdown.
3: He did. Number seven.
0: In the challenge.
1: I actually learned something. I learned the difference between a pass and a run doing this with him. So yeah. I think if I do it more, I actually will learn like a little bit about football.
0: Plus, if I listen to your progression there, you're going to be great at this. And you're going to love the game. The two of you are going to have a new thing to do together. And I'm very excited for your coupleship.
1: That's cute. Thank you.
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Thank you all for coming here. 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

Now 93.3, the best variety from 2K to today. Almost halfway through October. I can't believe it, right? What up? It's Raph. Hope you're enjoying your Wednesday. Do you have a Halloween costume ready to go? I have one. I'll post it on my Instagram, and my name is Raph. Give you a hint.

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Guaranteed human.

0: Now 93.3. So with Halloween around the corner, do you think Halloween should be a national holiday? A lot of people think so. More than half of U.S. adults, more than two-thirds, 70% of adults think that Halloween is just as much for grown-ups as it is for kids. I mean, there are so many costume ideas. There are adult costumes everywhere. But most don't have plans for adult-ween. 62% think the perfect way to spend it is staying in for the night instead of going out. So not necessarily go to a party for Halloween, but they think that the holiday should be a national holiday where everyone could just, you know, take the night off and relax and maybe just wear your witch costume at home.
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It's Raph, and it's official. Southern New England is turning on Valentine in the morning. 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
1: I know we're in the middle of our cash contest, your chance to win $1,000. 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Well, there's a new study. 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It's like, all right, if you need help, just talk to my friend Kirby.
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I can't believe Rihanna has over 170 songs she hasn't released yet, and we won't be able to hear maybe even two of them in our entire lives. 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
1: Okay, so you just got a new phone, but what happened? 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

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Kelly hitting us up on Instagram. She is getting some dinner, going through a Taco Bell drive-thru right now. Wants some Zara Larsson Midnight Sun while she's jamming out with her gordita.

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1: Lauren, what are you doing?
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1: 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What do you do?
2: 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I figured I'd put it out.
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2: I used to be a barista at Starbucks, and he was a customer, and I wrote my Instagram on his cup.
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1: Wait, why aren't you talking to your parents?
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0: Now 93.3. All right, that is Taylor Swift right there. Hi, this is Natalia here with you. And a lot of people talking about how Taylor Swift is going to perform at this gala event at the Academy Museum. And basically, of course, that's connected to the Academy Awards, like the Oscars. And they're saying this is, you know, a little sign that she definitely could get nominated for an Academy Award for her song, I Knew It, I Knew You, that came from the Toy Story 5 movie. Which I think is like a no-brainer. I definitely think he'll get nominated. All right, Alex Warren and Miley Cyrus next.
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2: 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Push it. 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The 2026 Nissan Rogue. 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
3: 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From what the culture says to what the doctor says. 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
1: All right, that is Bruno Mars for you right there. Hi, it is Natalia here with you. Happy Wednesday night, halfway through our work week. 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